Buddha. You know what you came here for? Come on and get your bodies up and down.

you can do whatever the fuck you want. 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

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Deep within the mind.

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game. 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

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Or will remorse be our salvation? Edge of Existence.

Everything's good, Zeus? Hi, we're standing outside the latest porn raid. There's a special task force, PAP, Pricks Against Porn. I'm here with the lead officer, Francesca. So tell me, Francesca, how does it feel to yet again shut down another porn shoot?

Hi, we're standing outside the latest porn raid. There's a special task force, PAP, Pricks Against Porn. I'm here with the lead officer, Francesca. So tell me, Francesca, how does it feel to yet again shut down another porn shoot?

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Oh, that bloody noise is doing my head in. It's gotta stop now.

Ages ago, three vengeful pirates were roaming the open seas in search of the most gruesome screech, trembling bass, distorted sounds, and mesmerizing melodies.

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Dear Hardstyle, my first love, an unexpected one, comes second to none. 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When I was on E, you filled me with hope. 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And even though it feels like goodbye, this is Hardstyle, baby. 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
1: Feel the stars. 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

beginning of the 21st century, a professor of the Scantrax University discovered a sound that travels through solid ground. It has been known to cause the need to dance in humans. Since it is not consciously perceived, it can make people feel vaguely that supernatural events are taking place. Such tones cease being heard as a musical tone unless they are boosted greatly in volume. 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

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Such tones cease being heard as a musical tone unless they are boosted

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And he knew that what created the harmony in space between the two is life.

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And what I may have saved was saved by accident and can never save my soul.

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And what I may have saved was saved by accident and can never save my soul.

It's these vibrations which your brain interprets as sound. 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

when a shadow falls across your world and terror stalks the land. Where will you find allies to find honor in victory? Deep into the human heart.

deep beneath the waves of the ocean, behind the sparkles of sunlight reflecting on the surface of an immense plain of mystery, hides a place of legends behind a symphony of belief. Those of us who succeed in finding the ancient society and travel past the ruins of greed and animosity will find an island devoured by the sea, composed for compassion. This is Atlantis.

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1: What we have here is evidence that the topology of the world

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Our inexhaustible drive for exploration takes us further and

For as long as we have existed, we have watched the sky, wondering, searching, and dreaming of a planet just like ours. Our inexhaustible drive for exploration takes us further and further away into space, through black holes, across the galaxy, and beyond, into strange new worlds. Gazing at the sky on a clear night raises questions of who we really are and where we are going. But if you give your heart a chance to speak, you will find the answer is clear as day. Because no matter when or where we find this new world, Earth will always be our home.

telepathy are varied and in some cases unclear. And theories may incorporate findings from the range of fields. As with other mental disorders, psychopathy is a personality disorder may be present with a variety of strong negative feelings.

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A thousand other sensations, an eternity of intensity.

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Don't let his appearance fool you. This man is as deadly and ruthless as the rest. The gentleman psychopath. Witness the criminally psychotic tendencies of Requiem.

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Because we lack the level of information in the mainstream to understand what's going on and how the parts fit together.

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There is a point beyond which they must not advance. Faith. 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
2: Our first priority must be world peace, and that use of force is always and only a last resort when everything else has failed.

mother and daughter have been charged after a fight over toilet paper in Woolworths as the coronavirus outbreak is officially declared a pandemic. 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

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Follow the road. Follow the road. 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

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Did you miss me? I guess you did. 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

am absolutely certain that when we leave this physical form and we go to the spirit form, that

I think one of the greatest gifts that I've been given is just to know that there's an afterlife, that there is something else, that it's not what you see and hear now. I am absolutely certain that when we leave this physical form and we go to the spirit form, that we live on.